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Whole life is beautiful. You were the light for me to find my truth. I just wanna say,

living at now. 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And every once in a while, I start texting, right?

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